0: that he can't fix.
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11: 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Just play the game one way. 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
8: A better life with Dr. Sanjay Gupta.
9: It's about as tough a family problem as you can get. An adult child has cut off communication with a parent, or the other way around. It's often represented as ungrateful kids, difficult parents, but the truth, experts say, is usually a lot more complicated and more common than you would think. Researchers estimate 1 in 5 people will become estranged from their father at some point. But here's what I find hopeful. Going no contact isn't always the end of the story. Sometimes it's more of a painful pause that gives both people time to heal, reflect, and grow. The common thread among those who found their way back, they stopped pointing fingers and looked inward instead. If you are estranged from someone you love, first of all, I am sorry. Take care of yourself. Stay open. Don't lose hope. But also, don't waste time either. Life is short. I'm Dr. Sanjay Gupta, helping you live a better life.

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0: Queen and Under Pressure, also The Who and Amanda Boston. That's off of Third Stage today. Back in 76, Boston released their self-titled debut album. Despite being mostly recorded in Tom Scholz's basement studio, it becomes one of the best-selling debuts of all time. It is the 50th anniversary of Boston. A year before releasing the album, they didn't even exist. Tom Scholz's seven-year home tapes would emerge to rewrite the record books on popularity and profits. Tom said he never got into music to be a rock star. Check out the stories behind the album with Tom at inthestudio.net. It's Mackenzie. 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

That's Poison, nothing but a good time. 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Hearts and Alone now. 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